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The National Weather Service in Omaha has issued a severe thunderstorm warning for Lancaster County in southeastern Nebraska, southwestern Saunders County, northern Gage County in southeastern Nebraska, until 3 a.m. At 1:59 a.m., severe thunderstorms were located along a line extending from 4 miles east of Dwight to 2 miles northeast of Milford to 3 miles northwest of Dorchester, moving southeast at 50 miles per hour. Expected hazards include 60 miles per hour wind gusts. This is a radar-indicated threat. Impact. Expect damage to roofs, siding, and trees. Severe thunderstorms will be near Valparaiso, Malcolm, Raymond, and Emerald around 2:05 a.m. Lincoln, Lincoln Airport, and Pioneers Park around 2:10 a.m. Sorresco, Davie, and Sprague around 2:15 a.m. Other locations in the path of these severe thunderstorms include Roca, Hallam, Holmes Lake Park, Waverly, Hickman, Cortland, Claytonia, Walton, Bennett, Firth, Panama, and Adams. This includes Interstate 80 in Nebraska between mile markers 390 and 414. For your protection, move to an interior room on the lowest floor of a building. Repeating, a severe thunderstorm warning has been issued until 3 a.m. for the following counties in Nebraska, Gage, Lancaster, and Saunders.

National Weather Service in Omaha has issued a severe thunderstorm warning for Johnson County in southeastern Nebraska, Meemaw County in southeastern Nebraska, Odo County in southeastern Nebraska, Cass County in southeastern Nebraska, until 3:30 a.m. At 2:29 a.m., severe thunderstorms were located along a line extending from 4 miles north of Waverly to 3 miles southwest of Bennett to 3 miles east of Claytonia, moving east at 50 miles per hour. Expected hazards include 60 miles per hour wind gusts. Source: multiple observed wind gusts of 60 to 65 miles per hour. Impact: expect damage to roofs, siding, and trees. Severe thunderstorms will be near Eagle, Greenwood, Palmyra, and Douglas around 2:35 a.m. Elmwood and Murdoch around 2:40 a.m. Sterling and Unadilla around 2:45 a.m. Other locations in the path of these severe thunderstorms include Syracuse, Weeping Water, Avoca, Cook, Crab Orchard, Tecumseh, Talmadge, Nehaka, Dunbar, Lorton, Nebraska City, Johnson, Union, Brock, Elk Creek, and Julian. This includes Interstate 80 in Nebraska between mile markers 415 and 426. For your protection, move to an interior room on the lowest floor of a building. Repeating, a severe thunderstorm warning has been issued until 03:30 a.m. for the following counties in Nebraska: Cass, Johnson, Meemaw, and Odo.